0: WDR 2.
1: So you face it with a smile. There is no need to cry. For a trifle's more than this. You still recall my name. And the month it all began. Will you release me with a kiss?

ain't a masterpiece. Oh my, my love. I take one look at you, you're taking me out.